Omaha. 707 Puerto Rico, 31 in Omaha, back out. Boy, two of you Kelpies came here saved up on the time. Just talk today to that other station, 31, right back. Yeah.

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That was you. And I said, I didn't hit a 28. That was you, Captain. Hey, Keystone Boss, that was you. Hello, Keystone Boss. 31 in Omaha right by.

0: boss. 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
1: Hey, keep so close. 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
0: Showing up doing some funny things. Talk today to you.
1: Keep so close.

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0: 10, I'm putting it on the calendar. 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
1: Hello.

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Always a pleasure, double measure, speaking and smoking in your radio. 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

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And you've been showing your backside too, Captain. 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

下啊，点附近。Hey, Gil, you better watch me, son. He listening in. He heard what you said about him. About his phone, dear. Jeriah, why are you going to tell him that you see it when you take a hit off his feet, that your eyes get crossed, that phone, dear?

Lieutenant. I will kill the Beast Boys. You say hello, how to do on that gun beginning. Bumping on your leader, the Dove of the United States of America, Puerto Rico, 31 in Omaha. I'll see you.

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Still standing out there hooping and hollering. 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

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Hey, Bushmaster, uptown Massachusetts, I ain't gonna make you wait. 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

boy, y'all make it real tight, man. 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Hey, Bushmaster. 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

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Taking it all for everybody. 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

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Keystone Bowl, stutter one is gone.

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I don't know if that was your Bushmaster or somebody else, but Keystone Boss got my radio. Tell me the date to ya. Bushmaster 31 in Omaha, back out.

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Hey, 049, top of the day. I heard you, man. Hey, 049, New York, New York. 31 in Omaha said I heard you. I'll see you.

Hey, Bushmaster. That's because I brought the house around here, man. Boy, you up in here now. Hello, Bushmaster, can you do it again? Bushmaster 31 in Omaha, right back.

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Hey, Keystone Boss, you still got my radio?

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Hey, Bushmaster, you said tell Keystone Boss beep, beep, beep, and move over. 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

Boy, there's a whole lot of you cowbiggers in my radio. 049, I heard you, man. Hey, 123, Jersey. What's up, man? 123, Jersey, 31 in Omaha. I heard you, come on.

ground plane talking, Captain Baker. Hey, 1, 2, 3. If that's a for real ground plane, hey, Captain Baker talking. That's a Captain Baker show. Hello, Mr. 1, 2, 3. Hope everything's well and well in Jersey. 1, 2, 3, 31 in Omaha, back out.

It was new in the box, one of them Starduster's. I know what you're talking about. Old school Starduster. That can't make it walking and talking. 1, 2, 3, keep up the good work. Mr. Worldwide, for the war in his gown.

control, Mr. 81, but before I do, I'm gonna say bye, 1-2-3. This is Mr. 81, you about to take full control. Hello, Mr. 81. Mr. Worldwide 31, I'm returning, come on.

Bushmaster. 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What you doing in that? 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And I don't know what the... How you changed that horn? You didn't sound like that when you was beeping at Keystone Boss. Hey, Mr. 81, them boys all up in my radio. Mr. 81, 31 is gone. I'll see ya.

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Mr. 81, Tobacco Fields, top of the day. Mr. Worldwide 31 in Omaha. I'll see you, man.

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What'd you do, man? Ball your fist up when you said that? Mr. Bushmaster 31 is gone. I'll see ya. Hey, 129, I can't help it, man. I like talking on my radio. Hey, 129, I don't know about you, but I like talking on my radio. 129 in the Keystone, 31 right back.

Likewise, man. And 129, likewise. You have yourself a Super 5-1 also. 129 in the Keystone. Mr. Worldwide 31 in Omaha, back out. Dead Keystone boss, and I'll tell 129, you said, howdy. Keystone boss, 31 with your 5, back quiet.

410. And just because I heard you, man, I'm going to acknowledge your call. Hey, Black Ice, top of the day. Because I heard your radio, hey, Black Ice, because I heard your radio. We ain't got Mother Nature, but I heard your radio. Black Ice, the warning is gone. I'll see ya.

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Don't you dare say I'm cross-talking, because I ain't doing no cross-talking there, folks, do you? Hey, 707, I'm going to find me some rocks, and I'm going to throw to Puerto Rico and try to hit you in the head. 707-31. 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

Hello, Dollar Bill. I'm in Omaha, man. Hey, Dollar Bill, I heard you asking a minute ago, but I didn't know who you was. I'm in Omaha, Dollar Bill, 31, right back.

tell you, dollar bill, you got it going on in Omaha. That's for Cal Lincoln Beach Duck Bucking Show. Hello, dollar bill, talk of the day to you. Dollar bill and the love, 31 in Omaha, I'll see you.

here I come, man. You don't have to hoop and holler. Hey, here's me at Thunder Warren saying you ain't got to hoop and holler. Here's me at Talk Size, South Gackin' Lanky. Thunder Warren is right back.

Hey, Hitman, we had a real fine day today, man, no doubt about it. And I guarantee to you, we're gonna have a better one come May 1st, because tomorrow's Friday. Happy Friday. Hitman 31 in Omaha, what you think? Come on.

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What does it look like? 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

22, will you tell me?

Bill Guerrero cut me mighty fine. We listening at 766 out there talking about he got four peels on me. Okay, we

Scott Campbell has got a hammer around Phoenix, Arizona. 822 said that.

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I'm trying to bump that thing into my full field, baby. Hey, DX91 Westside, I got down one more time.

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VX90, you said crap shoot, I said 99. 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

0: Ain't nothing going on, Peacemaker. 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
1: I'm sure you watch Yellowstone.

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I've been listening to you get it off your chest all night long, man. You sound like you had something to say tonight and you said it on that end. 8406, you got the one and only Young Buck. Young Buck right here in the Big Apple. 406, Young Buck trying to get it back. Great, great, great. 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
0: From the EDI.

But I was just going the way that you had done, Mother. 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

97.025. 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

0: 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Tell him I'm gonna shut up and drink my coffee.
1: Somebody said he had a car. copy on my Battlefield Cobra. Who is that? Who is that got a copy on my Battlefield Cobra?
2: Vehicle 500 Bird 1, Dylan Nichols. I tell you how I do more than that. 500 Bird 1. Good job.
1: Why are you Woodstock in Delaware? Hey, Woodstock in Delaware. Good morning to you. Good morning to you. Hey, Woodstock, me and this Battlefield Cobra is trying to get back, Breaker.
2: Nice.
1: Pulling me? I thought they were witch doctor. Why, you witch doctor? Hey, witch doctor, good morning to you. Appreciate you getting back to my Battlefield Cobra. Hey, witch doctor, have a good day. Me and this Battlefield Cobra in Chicago is back out.
3: Hey, Master Mojo, you tell JP. Tell JP.
1: So just say Battlefield Cobra, Tempo.
4: I mean, look here, they got no condition out here, so I'm doing that, okay? I'm waiting on Mother Nature to get on the street. Look here, we're up north of Chicago.
1: Sorry, that was stuck. Yeah, if I tell you who I am, them Camellias, jump off the Camellia Mountain, tap the key on me. Hey, wish doctor, have a good day. Me and this Battlefield Cobra is back out.
3: JP.
1: Number two, Disco City, New Jersey. Good morning to you. No, don't you know, because I don't want to get off this company. I like talking about it. And let me know that you kind of making lasers on top of that roof is working. I love talking about it. Hey, number two, good morning. How you doing if you still got a copy, buddy?
3: Well, I didn't know how close you were.
1: You have a good day. Enjoy your weekend. Continue being safe. And I appreciate you not letting them Captain know who it is, because they'll jump out of the Captain of the airplane to key on me. Put on your later number to this Battlefield Cobra in Chicago. Bye-bye. And that's a great big old number two, Roger. I'm back quiet too. Bye-bye.
5: Voodoo or something.
3: Hey, Graveyard Joe, Sonny, I'm gonna get back on the quiet side. Have another cup.
5: 29, Chicago, goddamn.
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2: Sandman and the Great Lakes with the morning wave.
1: is 819 in the USA, that right, right, right. Just tell me. Find out. Is 819 in the USA, that right, right.
0: What you doing, Brick?
2: Hello, driver.
3: Good morning, BT. Good morning, good morning.
4: Word. Hello, BT, Mr. 521. You ready to get on out of here?
5: I'm on the ground, everyone.
4: The Cobra 29, Chicago, with the wave is back out.
1: Well, I'm looking in New Jersey. Hey, 5-5, 2-for-1, the click,
3: bye-bye. Take care of Big Ben Driver. You about the only one I can make out there when it kind of hang way clear up by the east of it.
1: Come and get it, bye-bye.

0: you call Grand Rapids?
1: Boy, rough out there this morning, number two. Hey, number two, it's tough out there this morning. Number two, same man with the morning wave.
2: Bro, I ain't gonna lie to you, man.
3: 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We can't come on back on the fire.
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3: 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I'm doing a dolphin shuffle. 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Quick, quick. Five, five. Taking a 5 minute break. Bye bye.
1: Starting to stink. Time to go take a shower, number two. Time to go take a shower. Sandman with a 10-5.
2: I'm going to hit 28, but I know it'd be rough up in my radio. Body heat up in Muskegon, Michigan. Right back. Come on.
1: But mellowing down. Sandman with the morning wave.
0: Let me go in a minute. I ain't got to do number city in 5 minutes.
1: Hi, number two. Worldwide, number two. Good day.
4: 747 Buckeye Golf.
2: Terry Ryan, Soldier Slim. I got about 80% of that.
1: Skip number two. Those guys down there in the Buckeye.
3: Hey, number two, I'm still on my break. I'm still on my coffee break, number two. Quickly.
2: Let this y'all cool down. And everybody eat Muskegon. Muskegon is a God bless you. I'm 10-7-0.
3: I want to thank you. You said he got it. He got it. Hey, five. I'm on my break. Quickly.
4: Right back with you. Take care, double nickel, the Cobra bag out for two.
2: Oh, 459, catch the home.
4: Mother Nature's getting up.
5: She's working on it. You want to make sure that copy to work.

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1: Oh.
2: Shut that big man.
0: can't drive it down. You gotta go, you gotta go, you gotta go. Take care, Mr. Double Nickel, the Cobra 29, morning show wave.
1: Okay, I'm gonna go 10-7 too. Hey, bye-bye, you shut it off. You 10-7, I'm 10-7. You 10-7, I'm 10-7. Hey, bye-bye, the great 10-7, bye-bye.
2: And Sandman is reading this morning mail.
3: How fast is that? Here he come running. Well, how fast is that? Here he come running.
2: Copy, 325.
0: He might be going to the door, too.
2: Where you getting 325?
0: Oh, Sam, man.
2: Bye, bye.
1: Have a good day, 325, Maryland 22, Steel, say good morning. Bye-bye.
0: 25, the Cobra with the wave back out.
3: Now, number two, you've been talking to me for damn near over 10 years. Why is you calling me 819? Why is you calling me 819, number two?
1: Hey, 325, he ain't got a coma. He's got a rubber ducky. He ain't got no pink rubber ducky. Hey, 325, he ain't got no coma. He's got a little pink rubber ducky. Bye-bye, click, click.
0: And he might be looking for a way out, Mr. 325, Mr. 29, back out.
3: What you know? I'm just saying, I am who I am, he who he is. I thought you knew that, number two. I'm back quiet.
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1: 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I won't be back. Bye-bye.
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1: 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The 22 still, 10-7. Bye-bye.
5: 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Good morning. Good morning. Sandman over here, the home of the...
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5: 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You have yourself a good day and be blessed and keep everybody safe around you. The smallest station. Sam Mann and these beautiful Great Lakes is getting down. Station boy, she's gonna turn it upside down. You said tell your friend 459, you said good morning, good morning. Hey, smaller station, she turned it upside down.
6: This is gonna be a this ain't gonna be a good morning.
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6: Man,
1: he's
6: busy out there.
1: Hammer.
6: In my radio. That's for sure, so things straighten out, get better. The Jones, my early morning constitution, I'm getting my walk in. I'm clear.
5: All right, on that little station, everybody got a wagon. You said everybody got a wagon, but you
6: have to run up 325. I'm just getting my own wagon. You know how it is, before the sun gets real hot and, you know, comes beaming down, I'm trying to keep my sleeve on that folk here.
4: Bubba down later, 325 in Maryland, the Cobra back out.
5: All right, boy, it's a rumble in the jungle. I hear he's popping in there, Double Nickel. Hey, Double Nickel, good morning, good morning, good morning. I do hear you from time to time popping up in there.
4: Double Nickel, it's a mountain road here. I'm getting real.
1: Kill Sam! Keep talking! Tell him I said keep going! Bye-bye!
4: Tuck 325, my mother nature just not here yet.
6: It's been a
4: pleasure to go with back out.
6: Your Jones over here. I'll holler again what a can we got down right there.
5: Around Dr. Double Nickel. Well, I hope everything worked out good for you when you said you're going to see the man in a white coat. Nickel, my long time brother, man. Have a good day.
1: Real good 22, beautiful, my people, for love. 325 in Maryland.
5: target. I'm getting down.
6: See if I can wait for 43 before I get out of here. Will Jones in Louisville. Hey, 43,
7: question. Now he's rolling in front of the pocket change.
6: Drive.
8: Mm-hmm. 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
6: 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Come on, little Jones is standing by.
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6: So, T.N., well, look here. God's peace, grace, his power, and his authority. Nickel, you're Jones in Louisville. I'm up out of here. I'm going around the corner. I saw you, good day.
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0: out here yet neither. No rides on the Eagle south side. Eagle on the south side. The Cobra 29 in Chicago is back out. That's how he do it. That's how he do it. That's how he do it. That's how he do it. Hey, pocket check. That boy gonna hold his friend's hand. He gonna pocket check. He gonna pocket check on you. You got that law down there. Chain. You got that thing. Pocket check. He gonna pocket check you. Click, click.
1: Don't you hear, so let them boys know the grief.
0: He gonna pocket check you. He gonna pocket check you. He gonna pocket check you. Bye-bye.
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0: I'm gonna kiss him. Hey, Pocket Chain, good talk, good talk, good talk, good talk. Hey, hey, hey, well, Pocket Chain, look him below.
2: Coffee break that way, everybody else can get a little tall time. I just let
4: Yeah. just dropping up and down, so get with you. See you, they busting loose, man. Hello to you, Juice, man.
5: Yeah.
4: Bob, get out of here, Fancy Dust. You smoking. I ain't gonna talk to you, man. Think you, Fancy Dust. 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
5: I'm gonna let these guys fight. 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
2: outside.
5: Thank you.

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1: 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Hey, Cobra 29, right down the

0: Blue Gear Driver, Worldwide, Reverend Doctor, 455, the Cobra 29, the Worldwide Cobra 29, Chicago. We call it Blue Gear Town, Reverend Doctor, 455, Reverend Doctor, 231, Ganja.
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1: Yeah, I'm on this 2026 slave, boy.
2: Oh, God. 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

0: cool down. 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I'm cooling down in the rain. 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Will the real number two please stand up?
1: not gonna tell her. 26 Slave Boy, you the boss, Mr. Campbell.
2: That's low-key, Reverend. 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But you just showing out and you sounded so good on that big track. Oh, D-Reverend, get me one of them radio, because you smoking, Reverend.

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0: Welcome to the weekend. 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Keep the little one in the britches and the big one in between the stitches. Big apple trees. I'm sure I forgot a few other ones in here. Hold on a second. Let me muster up some brain cells up in here. Click, click. Did I mention the click, click? I'm not. Oh, man. Popped up out of the ground, he said, no, ain't gonna be no damn winter time. It's gonna be groundhog time up in here, brother. Groundhogs coming out of the Carolinas. Mobile. And said, welcome to the weekend.
1: Blind to the All right, let me pull it back. I want you to get another cup of copper, man. Because I tell you what, man, it's been raining and all that copper out there. I ain't saying. I told them, boy,
0: that's right.
1: Oh,
0: and you refer to me? You've got to say, Mr. Idiot. Mr. Idiot. Come on, good buddy. Can I get me a break of 1-9 out here? Come on. 1-2 Willie getting on down.
2: Click, he said he don't know, man.

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1: 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I'm quiet.
0: Well, I tell you something.
2: Right there, 14.

0: Regulators.
1: What's on your mind, VA?
0: Pours inside. He says, you got the Brillo pad on? Check on my squealer there tomorrow. Technician said to me, if it don't squeal, you ain't got the deal. He said, it's shaking, man. My weakness. What you talking about, son? He said, if your radio stops squealing,
1: told you I got that copper. I got all that copper out there in the backyard, and it done got wet. Saying right with Dr. 455.
2: Hey, Reggie, if you got three bow-legged girls, man, if they take you out, man, you're gonna be happy.
1: it was all you. Hey, where's your Reverend Dr. 455? Come on, look at me. Come on, let's go.
2: Mr. Drummond, I'm a daughter stepping back down.
3: Hey, Reverend Dr. 455.
1: Can I come up there? Bring him in the house. Can I come? Hey, Reggie, we don't want him in the street. Bring him up here. Hey, Reggie, he got three of them bowlegged goods. You can have two of them. Give me one. Hey, Reggie, bring him in the house and let me come. Reggie, come on.
2: Yeah, I'm up on there 2026 blue.
4: I'll catch you later. Hey, Sam, we'll do it again. I'm 10-7, letting this thing cool off. Bye-bye.
2: Down. Again, we either may have first pay or hardcore. Man, it's on COVID 29. Got down. Okay, I ain't scared of him, though, and I ain't mad at him. Just tell us, hey, I'm going to be hardcore 24. I'm not scared of him because he's on the boot deal. I'm not mad at him. Take care of
1: him. Boy, we got rough then. I heard B.A. come back. B.A. and C down. He wasn't talking to me, man. I heard Bushmaster just a little bit. Hello, Bushmaster. Hey, B.A., he wasn't talking to me. Rolling out the 455. Hey, Reggie, watch yourself, brother. All
2: right, cool. Get down.
1: You're gonna make me leave them boys on the mall, B.A., so you don't want no trouble. Hey, B.A., wait a minute now. You're gonna make me leave Reggie and Bushmouth on the mall so you don't want no trouble. Hey, Reggie, they can't make me leave B.A. so you don't want no trouble. What the hell is going on, brother?
3: Reggie Hammond, here comes the regulator. Reggie Hammond, you're making a whole lot of noise down here in my radio. Reggie Hammond, the regulator around Indiana, is looking at you, bro.
1: Lord, how much? Hey, B.A., register if you don't want no trouble. Sit your head down.
3: No, Roger, no get back on Reggie.
1: Reggie, they kept me slow key, man, and slammed me past you. I believe he done hooked them big transformers up, man. He was showing on the Facebook. Hello, B.A., you done hooked them big transformers up. Hey, Reggie, do something with him, you and Bushmaster. Come on. Golly, B.A., you wrong for that. You want both of them to get on their knees, and they better pray you don't drag them. Hey, B.A., I'm talking to my radio now. I'm running the Watergate, B.A. Hey, B.A., I'm just repeating what my Watergate tells me, man. What's in my radio? Hey, Reggie, they kept me and said, you and Bushmaster get on your knees and pray he don't drag y'all that. Hey, B.A., you trying to kill him, B.A. Don't put that blood on me, B.A. Hey, B.A., watch your daddy, B.A. Watch him, hey, B.A. Watch Reggie Hammer, man. He tied you up then. Hey, Reggie, if you got a little bit more, I believe you can take him out. You tied him up. Hello, Reggie. Hello, B.A. Bushmaster, B.A., Reggie. Let's do it again. Come on.
2: Nasty boy, I gotta get out of here.
1: I can't do that, B.A. You said you're going beginning. B.A., you started off for you said beginning to the end. And you said radio cut off, but Reggie, come up in there. Reggie, come up in there. Hey, B.A., you better watch it. Reggie, come up in there, man. Hey, Reggie, give me a little bit more. B.A., come on.
2: Bobby Jones.
5: I just saw up out here.
1: time he came down and said he gonna hoop you with your Gucci belt. I don't know what he talking about. Hey, Reggie, what you talking about? You gonna hoop him with a Gucci belt? Come on, watch it.
5: Give me a little bit more, cause he started laughing real loud, B.A., but I mean,
4: booze, though, Boogie.
5: Hey, B.A., speak up kid. I guess they're trying to game bang you, B.A., bro.

0: there, Reggie. It was rough, man. But he said he sent y'all to Applebee's, man. Got 2 for 1. Hey, Reggie, it got rough on that cat meeting, but B.A. said he sent you and stick up to Applebee's and got 2 for 1, man. Hello, B.A. Hello, Reggie. Hello, stick up, man. Y'all got that mall down. One more time.
1: Hey, tell jumping up and down why he at Walmart to make sure he gets his crash. Nutcracker say, don't forget to get your
0: I'm gonna step out for a minute. I'm just here.
2: 281, you're jumping up, you're down off your...
0: Hey, Reggie, before I go, I want to know, can I join the 60 DB Club? Hey, Reggie, before I go, I want to know one thing.

0: back down here by myself. I've been here for the last 3 hours, Reggie. Hey, Reggie, you know I'm not down here in the dirty by myself. Hey, Reggie, I've been out here for the last 3 hours. These boys think this brochure running hot, but this cat nigga just ready to whoop some bushes. Catch a little Reggie around Dr. 455. Hey, Reggie, I fear no man. I'm catching up.
1: Looking at you,
0: sir. Whoa. One transmitter station to another. I believe I hear the juice man. Hey, juice man, there was you. Don't come out there right now. I believe that was juice man. Don't come out. Don't y'all come out right now. Reggie got me pinned against the wall. I'm going to say hello. Don't y'all come. Don't nobody move now. Reggie,
1: I took his microphone.
0: Hey, Juice Man, I appreciate that. He just wants to say hello, and he been reading the mail on me. Running this cop make a talk show down here. Hey, Reggie, oh, Juice Man, that he just want to let me know. He been sitting there reading the mail and my talk show while I been had this blue gear hammer down. Catch a little Reggie. Hey, Juice Man, I appreciate rolling down the 455, me and this J.B. Storm got down.
1: No,
0: Juice Man, you smoking, man. Old Reggie bumped down and told me to tell you hello. Juice Man, you got that mall down, but old Reggie, man, I think B.A. made Reggie go on up in the pump house. That can't be B.A. made Reggie go on up in the pump house. He bumped down, man. Reggie, you don't need all that. I want you to tell me you can hello. Well, not the 455 down here by myself. I'm just here.
1: 549. Hey, that epic, brother. They got to go. Hey, regulator, both of them got to go. Tell them I said, just up and
0: make. Oh, cheers. Tell him right back. Hey, Reggie, he said right back. Tell this big homie right back. Okay, let me get out of here, man. Cause these boys sitting around. He been sitting around for the
1: you were saying, man, and then all of a sudden that 281 come up in my cockpit radio, man. Dangerous T-Bird.
0: Okay, green light. 10-7. 10-7. Bye-bye.
2: Oh, man, can't be a GP. It's great getting on down, man.
1: Hello,
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1: important, but I don't like your politics. Keep it real. Hey, 5-2-9. That 281.
5: Look out, Bill. 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
1: 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Bullpen.
5: Hey, good news.
1: Like nobody's
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0: for a minute, came back, man, to hit these cap niggas, man. 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Welcome to the weekend, my friend. Hope everything good around your ear. Hey, Mr. Worldwide Double Nickel, your country cousin is right back. Come on, let's do it again.
1: But you said to tell them Doug Pluckers to go lay down in the corner and suck on their thumb. That's what you said, T-Bird Bride.
2: Hey, regulator, tell out.
0: We're gonna get a little rain this evening on that air. We got a little bit this morning, so them grounds is real wet, no doubt about that. Hey, Double Nickel, I'm trying to broadcast, man, for all that rain come in. You Roger, my Dodger, the big man, Double Nickel, your country cousin right back. Come on, with your part. Super Freak did say love, peace, and high grease. Worldwide Super Freak in the cars, getting down.
1: See, you let him know what I'm doing to your road. T-Bird, dangerous T-Bird, the regulator in the court of Indiana, this 187 built shade tree antenna, cruising this John Boy special. Got the...
0: Hello to you, Black Ice Man. It's been a month or something, my brother. I mean, you got it. Kool-Aid smile on my face. Hey, Worldwide Black Ice, your country cousin. Dirty side of South Carolina's right back. Come on, let's do it again.
1: I appreciate you. Hey, Dangerous T-Bird. Big brother. 281, you as well. Hey, 549, you as well. Y'all sound real good up here in my
0: hood. Full tears, double nigga. You say it's too hot for those Black Ice. On that cap me in, man. You heard about that. Take care, Double Nickel. Black Ice, that cap me got that mall down, man. But good hearing you, man. I know it's been a month of Sundays, cap me. Ain't no doubt about that. Hey, Black Ice, take care. Hey, pull your pants back up. Hey, Double Nickel, I see you. Click, click.
1: Hey, Dangerous T-Bird. You got a stick down.
0: Smoking in that mobile too, my brother. Welcome to the weekend, your country cousin. 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
1: Roger, and had an enjoyable time outdoors. 281-549, dangerous two-bird. I'll break you later in the storm, and I ain't coming back. I'll see you. Bye-bye-bye.
2: Bye-bye-bye-bye. Bye, later, bye.
0: Hey, you never looking, they couldn't do it, man. I heard they told me to tell you something. Bump down in the nation camera. Made it real rough on that end, ain't no doubt about that. He could... You a big man, I'll see you quickly.
3: So transmitter. Hey, number one, weekend wave to you from the Bluegrass Master P. Just waving my hand, I'm getting down.
0: Ooh-wee, I heard you out there, double nigga. I believe I heard my good buddy, Juice Man, in there, man. I heard his name. I don't know if he talking to me or not. But I guess I'm going to find out when I get on, off this cat, make him all. Because I'm going to hold this cat right here. I'm going to hold it in New York. I'm going to hold this mall right here as long as I can. I believe I hear my friend, Juice Man. If he talking to me, hello to you, Juice Man. Ain't double nickel, your country cousin's getting out.
4: Smoking, you got it right. Hey, 281, that thing's smoking, you got it right. 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
0: bodacious, bodacious, bodacious. 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Ain't double nickel, your country cousin. One man, Carolinas. Her side. Get down, get down. I see you. Bye bye.
2: Go to school, man. Go to school, man. Go to school, man. Go to school, man.
1: got my mother nature. Take it easy. It's a very good.
0: You ain't new to it. You're true to it.
3: Walk it.
0: Big soul. Rogue, and now get down.
2: Don't cut
0: your
2: cut.
4: Everything back out of the way, man, because jumping up and down, I just talking to my dog on real good friend.
5: Take care. Tell them boys I'ma give them the green light. Hey, go to Mushroom Town.
1: up and up and down right there.
4: Keep it moving. And that's just the way it is. It's nothing personal. It's just rough on witness. Bitches and...
2: This gonna be my last key. Hey, go to mushroom.
4: Bigger than a fool. Bigger than a dog on fool. Bigger than a...
3: Hello and how to do on it.
2: cut this cotton figure down. Hey, go to the mushroom, my left jumping up and down on the mall, slobbing.
3: Yeah, I ain't there, man. Hey, look, Bug, I turn around now, 281 coming up in my back door, man. This damn thing, I'm gonna have to go check this Cat Megan stunt out I got on this Cat Megan. I'm gonna have to do something about this. My front pack is jacked. Hey, Charlie Fox, this Cat Megan straight like a bazooka on it, Cat Megan.

0: salute you too. 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I'll see you, buddy.
1: Look at that golden mushroom.
2: I pulled up the microphone to say hello and take it.
0: They let me know Mother Nature on that 20-footer. She jumping up and down right now. Hey, checkmate. We can wave to you. If you got a grip, I'm getting down.
2: You know the day down Friday, all these boys is out here.
3: Hey, drummer, help me get a D-Man out of here tomorrow.
1: JP out here. Bye bye.
2: JP, he talking to Doug Reagan, Black Rooster now. JP, he says, oh, damn, he left me hanging over with Black Rooster. He riding the Black Rooster right now, JP. I ain't no
3: messenger. What are you, that drama? Hey, drama, I might be shamed, but I ain't scared. I was
0: doing your thing, Captain Miggins. What ain't going on with you if you can hear this old Johnson ringer?
3: Might be, but I ain't scared. Drama, Black Rooster, moving on.
0: Gene Duck Plucker, man. Take you all the way out, but I can still hear you, Duck Plucker. I'm looking at you, man. I ain't studying that cabbage Gene Duck Plucker, man. You always talking about me being short, my antenna short.
3: Gotta do.

0: I tell you what, I got his tab because he a real good friend of mine, people. I'ma send it to you overnight. Don't worry about it. I got you. I got his back. I got his back.
1: That's what they call them, them little cuties, man. Man, I come back by the truck, man. That cat me had all the horse pillars down on the ground. I said, damn, man, you ate every last one of them up. That cat me was hungry, so he needed something to eat that break.
0: Hey, Beef Bump.
2: Galway gang. That'd be a Galway gang on that end. Ain't no two, three ways about it.
0: He was hot, man. He was trying to stay dehydrated. Hey, Beef Bump. He was trying to stay dehydrated, man. Hey, but Beef Bump, I got you.
1: Appreciate that too, man. I sure appreciate it. All right, 281. It was a pleasure, double measure, to put the holler on you, man. He's on back, man. I need to go get me some lunch, man. I ate breakfast about 6:30 this morning. So all that's gone. Them bacon and egg sandwiches gone on that cat meat in. So I need me some lunch. I need to go get me a turkey sandwich or something. 281, you still got a grip. And I appreciate them big boys standing down, too. I mean, it's 115 watt Johnson in the bluegrass. Look at that. Way 281. I see you. My brother, he's off the radio, man. So I ain't got to share no more. My brother ain't even talking on the radio. Too short, I don't talk on the radio. No, I've been trying to get his ass to come back. He done bought coax and all kind of stuff. Got his tower. And we just trying to figure out where he gonna put it up in his yard. He got a new house over there about 6 years ago. So we trying to figure out where we gonna put the tower. And that cat nigga, I don't think he coming back, man. So I might just need to go over and get all that shit he got and he start buying again. I might need to just go get it that break. What's it putting on you now? I should give you some more forward modulation on that end of break.

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Some good coax, Chemigo. 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

0: taking me out of your radio. 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I'm going to go get me some lunch. Go get me a turkey sandwich with cheese and some onions and lettuce, tomatoes, a little Miracle Whip, and a little mustard. Hey, Governor, don't you got some grass to cut around that mansion I see?
1: Break up.

0: York and I'm looking over at you. 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There ain't no damn way, Juice, man. Hey, Governor, put it on you later. 20-footer in the bluegrass getting down, I see.
1: He already know who it is when you said that, 877. He already know who it is because you said that. 77, I'm back quiet.
2: Hey, bye again. Hey,
0: something like that. You was talking down in Georgia some damn where, man. I tried you. I couldn't get you, but it wasn't my turn. But I guess it's my turn now. Put it on you later. Juice Man, Weekend Wave. High fives to you. I'm getting down.
3: Hello, 211. Hello, 211. 211.
2: Well, you be sure to tell him now. 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
0: For yourself, man, because you be smoking up in my receive, too, man. 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Hey, Juice, man, we'll do it again when we can. Man, this old antique transmitter over your ass, this 20-foot quad. Full on 20, got down.
2: Get it later, gas can. I'm going to get back to my BIZ. Put it on you later. Have a good day. Have a blessed day. I'm through now. Bye-bye-bye.
4: Bye-bye. 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

0: appreciate you taking time out too, man. 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A5 in the time.
1: Well, you don't get too close to old Painkiller, because he's serving a strike of match. Old Painkiller, I don't mean him in his head. He's serving a strike of match, because he don't know no better. Because he meant head beat.
2: Oh, shit! Yeah.

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I'm 70 years old. 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
1: Everyone's a little bit.
2: You're calling 819, color me bad in the bug out there nosy.
1: You got me, almost 40 dBs. 819, I'm back paying attention.
2: Turn all right, T.I. Ram, have a Friday to you, man. Take care, God bless you. Have a blessed order
1: to get him
2: right. And Merlin, color me bad in the bug out in Cincinnati, 10 is gone.
1: Calling
2: me, man. Why T.I. had that mall down? Who's that in the mobile car? Hello, big boss. Why you reading the mail? Happy weekend, I mean. Have a good weekend, big boss. Why you reading the mail? Calling me bad on the side reading the mail.
1: And I don't know what's in a
2: bye, big boss. Bye. Bye. Bye. Bye. Bye.
1: Condition.
2: I hear somebody talking about a friend over 819 in the lakes. Calling me bad, uptown, buck 10 on this buddy driver, 10-7 and gone.
1: 410, 410, all right. I'm gonna go back to double 7, cause I ain't done with that kind of nigga. Oh, 819,
2: got that. Bye, T.I. Appreciate the comment, man. I'm back 10-7 and gone.
3: Good morning, big boss. Come on, Indiana, reading the mail.
4: Oh, boy. this is Big Boss. Never come back to me. Hey, Chucky, I heard you coming up in my radio today. Hey, Chucky in the mobile. The regulator hears you coming up in my radio today. Up in here, but I ain't heard you in a while. It's good to hear you in there, Chucky. Sounding good and looking real good, too. Looking at both of you, Chucky. We'll wait you later. I'll see you. Bye. Aye, aye, aye.
5: Okay, Mr. Dillon, am I wrong?
3: Reading the mail too.
2: They'll get back on fire, folks.
5: Bye.
3: 100-mile racetrack. The singing Deacon is on.
2: Brandon Mary, color me bad in the bug out breaker.
3: Fuck.
2: He color me bad. You're going to the Jazz Fest. You're going to the Jazz Fest. Color me bad break. I'm going tomorrow, man. I'm going tomorrow. I just got finished cleaning up my...
3: Bye, Mike. You and your butt kind of Deacon back on the mail.
2: A lot of cleaning up going up there. I need to send old two black biscuits up there so we can make some money cleaning up there for 10. Yeah, come on, Eddie. I talked to him this morning, man. I can use some help if you send him up here for 10.
3: Number one, right back, man. Number one round the nation capital, your Deacon, singing Deacon around Indiana's dome.
2: Oh, bye. Come on, you fine folk down. You said it's kind of hard to talk to two black biscuits right now. Put on your little big brother and enjoy the weekend. Call me bad. On this bully driving, the bug out 10-7 and gone.
3: 10-7. On that bully. Sure, you're right. Keep it on. You and the queen and the four folks have a beautiful weekend. Your Deacon ran the 500-mile race.
6: That's a mess. Mississippi, make them.
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6: 549. Downtown near Clickville, 549. Sandman up here in these beautiful Great Lakes, the home of the blue, got down.
1: I'm gonna beat the hell out of a kid. Hey, 77, I'm gonna beat the hell out of a kid. It ain't even mine, but I'm gonna beat the hell out of him.
7: Let you go.

0: 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Call me weather and the black gold in the Mobile. Checking the mail and standing by.
1: Lucky. I'm going to call you Lucky. I'm going to call you Lucky from now on.
2: I appreciate it.
3: Hey, show weave around the fan, pal. Show weave around the fan, pal. I heard you calling Golden Bus Room. That cat big enough to be asleep. Show weave. Caulfield, Indiana. Deacon around the field. Heard your radio.
1: I got a camera. Mine right now as we're talking. Everything looks all good to go. Yeah, well, you can get one of those jobs that hang outside, and it'll tell you when it's raining.
3: Who's that in the horn? Tell me they got too many switches there. Who's that in the horn?
1: Boo-boo.

0: so you come back and go to the
1: hotel. He ain't supposed to help you. He ain't supposed to be helping me by putting that wall down.
0: That old short leg, man, he getting on down out there. 281. You say you's coming from the liquor store or something? Hey, 281. Have a real good day. Short leg Joe out of the liquor store around Texas. You have a good day as well.
2: With all that audio, your deacon singing, deacon running,
1: what you got for him?

0: 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Bye, bye, bye, bye. You do too?
1: Right.
0: 1-800. You have a deal.
2: Reason number one.

0: Crews on the way. He out there yelling up and down, ball fans, you don't buy lunch. He up there jumping up and down, saying, we're going, but you won't buy lunch. And they're going down to the liquor bar.
1: Yeah, you got up and I got down, shovel.
2: Sam, we need a shovel. Sam, don't forget your shovel. Sam, do not forget your shovel to pick up the crap for tips.
3: If you don't, each one of them
0: going to need a big scoop shovel.
3: Two men to lead you on the quiet.

0: there right now. If he can't get by that driver, he's definitely going to get the damn big box. But he's going to tell him to take that junk back to Chicago.
1: Oh, okay. Politicians, I'm a real operator. I talk to my radio. Have a good day. Click, click. Bye-bye.
0: Pick you up and take you with him up there to Chicago.
1: You have a good day. Have a great day. Have a lovely day. I'm out of here. I'm going to go ahead and dip in there and go and take me a 5-minute break. The click, the click, the click. I'm going. Bye-bye.
2: That's what I meant.

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1: Michigan.
0: 10, BJ. 410, BJ, you got that cowfinger working too. Hey, BJ, you got that cowfinger working around Connecticut. All right, BJ, well, I'm going to get out your ears because I know there's a whole lot of cowfingers want to call your name right about now. Mr. Worldwide DJ, around Connecticut, 819, 819, downtown, right around.
1: Working! 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
2: 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Man, every man can be. Oh, get some knowledge. Every man can get some knowledge.
3: Hit me up here on the mouth. Hey, good.
1: That's a good home, man. Okay. Hey, Clay, I appreciate it.

That's a huge.

$5.50. Cash with a $5 bill. 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

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Hello, right back. 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

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Worldwide A19. The grid, the mobile, and the gold is out the way. Stormy weather.

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0: 19. 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
0: Hey, 19, stormy weather makes a blurry got down.

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lot of mess out here on my radio. 305 Muskegon, Michigan. 305, we're on Muskegon on this two-pill driver, checking conditions.

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Stone 2 pill out here.

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That's all there. Two pills, J.D. Stone driver. Coming down from Muskegon, Michigan.

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Somebody was coming back to me. I don't think they believe I'm on the old J.B. Stone driver. 99, you know, confirmed it. He told me it's just a driver. 305 on his J.B. Stone, two-panel driver in the lake, getting down.

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Stormy weather in that big mobile. Stormy weather, Oklahoma, big mobile. Michigan got down.

But you're definitely right on top of them, stormy weather. 7-3s, have a good day. Don't burn up too much fuel in that damn DC mobile. Stormy weather, Oklahoma, 3 to 5 of this wave. I'm moving on.

7-3, like I said, you got full control up here around Muskegon. Your other guys out there, but they're way behind. Stormy weather in that DC Mobile, they're in the high plains, high chairs. 305 West Michigan, get down, I'm gone.

Hey, Smoke Blow, I don't think he paid his tariffs. 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

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Hey, smoke grower, have a good day. 305 West Michigan, with a get down, get down. I'm collecting those tariffs. I'm moving on.

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Mr. 100, Mr. Smoke Blower. Got pretty tight in there that time. 305 in the lakes with a wave. I ain't calling no fights. I'm moving on.

Roger on mud duck. I got one around here somewhere. Mr. 100 Watts. 305 West Side with a wave.

I'm looking over around Oklahoma and Texas. I'm not looking over there around North Country. 305 with a wave. 305 with a wave over there around Love Country. Hey, Lucky 7, 305. Lucky 7, 305 with this Great Lakes wave. Have a good day. Hopefully you have a good weekend planned. 305 around Muskegon. On this old JB Stone, two pill driver. Lucky 7, 305 with the wave, getting down.

0: got old Hitman booming in my radio now. I got old Hitman booming in my radio. 305 Lewis Muskegon Way, getting down. Heard somebody over there, sorry, Baby Shark in the tobacco field. 305 with this Great Lakes Wave. No doubt about it, he said sharks are in the water. Baby sharks out and about. The sharks in the water. 305 Muskegon. Get down, get down. I'm moving on.
1: No say no. Dang, 305 Muskegon. No big shark on way, did you? Right there, right back. I got out.

I just put this whole three element make over there around, you know, New Jersey, New York area. Trailblazer out of the, you said over there in the apple trees, 305 West Michigan. Trailblazer 305 with a get down with a wave.

Roger, Trailblazer are deep in the ghettos. 305 over here on the west side of Michigan. Little town called Montague, Michigan. Montague, Michigan. 305 with this happy weekend wave coming up. Hopefully you have good plans. 305, I'm gone.

573, Trail Blazer, 549. You said 549, 305, West Michigan. I heard 459 and then 81 came over top of all of it and cleaned my radio out. 81 in the Carolinas, 305 with this West Michigan wave. I gotta get out of the way before one of these big guys get out here.

0: Mike Schnatcher. Well, yeah, Mike Schnatcher's confused. He don't know if he's from New York or from Trinidad. But that was another story for another day, right?
1: Adios.

0: Outlaws of the Gang, man, on 9-4. Cap nigga Night, all Cap nigga Rico, man, let everybody know I said one love, much love. I'ma ease him out of here, man. I'm shutting this Cap nigga down. I gotta let it cool off real quick. And then I'ma go in and jump in my Cap nigga truck, man, and head down here and give me $10 worth of chicken wings. Catch you later, my friend, Duck Hunter 504, and spill it out. And I thank you for rolling that five for me. 933, shall I thank you for rolling that five, no doubt about it. All right, I'ma eat the Suburban, don't back down. Mr. 933, shot down in my Suburban. Getting
1: out of the way, man.
0: Somebody, I believe that was, man, I don't know if that was Hussein. I don't know, somebody in New York called me, man. I forgot your handle that quick, man. But good evening to you, my friend. I'm Captain Man shaking over here, I'm so Captain Man hungry.
2: Man, it's rough and tough in my ear right now. 0933, Suburban, shut down, get down.
3: Okay. Hey, good job. I heard you talking to
0: Yeah, that was Trailblazer. Okay. Hey, Mike Jones, out here in Mississippi, man. I'm looking way on the East Coast, though, man. Man, that guy, man, this guy making it challenging. Hello, to you, my friend Mike Jones in Mississippi. Take care of Trailblazer in New York, 504. I'm 1070 and gone.
3: Cheers.
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0: Bye. Man, them Cap niggas blowing, man, so I'm going, man. 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I can't come back. Catch you later, Rose, your homeboy. Can't see, I'm gone.
4: Well, you
0: got
4: the HIV, bro. Listen to that water game. It's a goddamn junkie.
3: I'm still making sure these old flat tubes are still working. 1-2, 1-2, 1-2, 1-2. She look like she got a little swing. Shucks. 175 bird watts. I'm out.
2: 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Put on your little Trailblazer, 933, Suburban, got down, I'm quiet.
3: I want you. Quick.
2: 933, Trailblazer, no. 933, Trailblazer, 933, say no. Trailblazer, 933, go.
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1: How you doing?
0: Yo.
1: Thanks, Jeff. I'm trying to wing this thing. Hey, Brown.
2: Oh, Brown. 3-5, you got some bodacious audio, man. 3-5, you got some real nice audio. Oh, 97 and the Great Lakes is on the side.
0: I heard you around the Great Lakes. Pulling up that way. 87 Super, what's going on around the Great Lakes? Welcome to the weekend. 3-5, Tennessee, go.
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2: Memphis 10 and Alabama. Be in the Great Lakes. On 97 is getting out the way. I'm on the
0: side. I'm going to point it up your way. Hey, 97. Tennessee is out of the way and going. I'm on the base.
3: Coming.
4: real careful. Hey, number 9, the green big dog said be careful. Dude, go to mushroom.
2: See your boss man, Mr. Campbell Key, do you? Zigzag 97 with that 5. I ain't got my referee shirt on, man.
4: About number 9, take care of number 9 around Jersey. Mr. Boy Town Shutdown is getting old down. Number 9 and the grid big dogs. They take care of number 9 around Jersey. Mr. Bullet Dog shut down. It's getting old down. Bye. Hey, go and let it roll. All we can do is sit around without turning on the radio, man. I don't care how big, it can't be mall deal. If you see what's going on, 5, hey, 5, what's going on? The plug of 5, Bullet Dog, they come on down. From time to time. So much, hey, go to mushroom. I'm gonna do it too bad because he asked me not to. But then you later, I'll try to do the same thing this year. Well, I'm gonna go to Chicago. They got 5 in the driveway, boy, dog, shot down. It didn't open. Yeah, Mr. Gordon, 933. Enjoy your weekend, 5, the great big man got down. I got to get this big 70 foot out of here, man. I've been showing out with this big 70, man. And I know a lot of people don't like this big 72 footer, but I love this Joker. The good big old dog, downtown, my shot town, Mr. Boy Dog said, bye-bye, y'all.
5: Yeah, I heard what you said, big brother. You said them boys can't on your door.
4: Grand Plains jail cat, Nick Goodney. He just got me.
5: Thank you. target, man. There's no strain or pain. That's
3: right. And I got it all over.
4: You cleaned him up right there, Fat Boy. He was hollering ground blade, but you cut it all off. But he sound like that other guy I got up here.
5: The other one be hollering. He be hollering.
3: Okay, I should have
4: got it. Talk about Fat Boy. He hollering like that. I don't think that radio. I think you should have a juice. You over the top in this up cover. They got five phones to blow a big dog. Bye bye.
5: Come
4: down on it. I did say 933 and make, I ain't want to swarm him up. I can put some pressure. I ain't want to boot a butter. I did say 933 and it's a building. Boot a butter 933. 933.
6: Hey, boss,
4: I don't care wherever you go around the world. You can always find a bulldog. Hey, first up, I don't care where you go all over the world. You will always find a bulldog. Hey, first up, the great big dog right back. Come on. Belly, 933, say I see you, bye-bye.
6: Hey, bust up! I'm going out here to see you. I got a lady car, and I got 12 of them jokers I got to feed out there. They just bust up, you go up the door, say bye-bye.
3: Bye.
4: city right. I'm gonna ease up on this joint, man. I don't want to run your hand this ticket in this county. I got a lot more to do in this suburban.
7: Oh, your ice water shit, man.
4: Yeah.

0: Sitting in the lobby, show on, man. I didn't make it to the Super Feet, but I'll show at the hotel at 410.
1: Hey, DW, when you bumping down there, no competition, man. I thought I already told you that.
2: She right here, man.
1: Will you bump that question down there?
2: Wait, wait, wait.
1: Don't
2: wait,
1: man.
0: Wait a minute.
2: Hey, 410, might have found my kind.
1: him. They gonna ride close to him. They got that club like they play polo with. And they gonna use that on him now, 410.
0: Okay. I need Dr. Love. I need Dr. Phil. Okay. What, like, you know what? All I do is I just have all these babies, man. Pain and pain killer.
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0: 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Let the babies play. Let the babies show. The big Suburban in Oklahoma is 10-7. 10-7. This gate, finish, and post.
1: Stay right there, small truck. Go ahead and do what you gotta do, man.
2: Dr. Payne, I heard Nasty Boy, I heard three of you cat niggas. I heard any, many, many more, I sure did. Nasty Boy.
3: Did you ever put that thing in the air? Hey, heavy hitter. Did you put that thing in the air, Brigger?
4: That's an addiction. That's what's called addiction. You have to get that fixed, that right there.
0: Get off this grid, big key. Hey, party too fast.

0: Hey, Frank, good fire. 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Suburban knocked away. Listen to the babies play.
1: Doggy style.

0: fly as far as Dubai, and I'll tell you what's wrong with where I go. I'm going to do my part on this end. All of them babies with those pull-ups, I'm going to tell them to pull them up. 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Get them pull-ups pulled up. And then, there we go, there we go. It's far too fast. 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
1: Look at that. Hey, Stormy, JP family car, family car. 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Got down.
2: Hey,
0: no.
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0: 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Hey, Skyhawk, take care, man. 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
1: Who's at Uptown, New Jersey? Somebody Uptown, New Jersey, better.
0: Listen to my baby's play. The big mobile will be out the way for a minute. I'm gone.
2: Hey, too big, you're trying.
0: down.
2: Well, he got the same problem. You got it on that young fucking hand. He ain't gonna be a good guy.
3: You
2: gonna
3: be no stalker. Thank you,
2: man. You're too big. Let's go.
0: You're too big. Yeah, I'm right, you, man. Yeah.
4: We're too big. That's a good problem, man.
0: Hold on. Hey, Wayne, hey, Wayne. Hey, Wayne. Switchblade. I slap you.
1: The man shit on my black ass right back to show a man now.
0: The man is Mr. Suburban. I'm backing out of the way to let my baby Switchblade play.
2: Hey, man, that fuck said he's smoking on you, Switchblade. Hey, Switchblade, he's smoking that little bit down on that young fella here, man. So you for my young fella here, you think I need to move my house in Mississippi so I can hear you? Hey, Switchblade, you want me to move my house in Mississippi, or you gonna go on down to Channel 99 before I'd be violent with all stormy weather, baby?
4: By yourself. What are you trying to say? Is too big going to them? Too big.
5: Hey, Scott,
4: would
5: you
4: go
5: on top?
4: Who that kid up said, who going to Channel 99? Switch lane, one lane, right
2: by. All I got is 40 channel switch. 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Hey, Switch, you have to give me a ring here with Channel 99 on it if you want me to follow you guys on Channel 99. Other than that, you can take that mud runner with you, and you talk about keys on me.
0: Bye-bye.
5: see him. I hit him in the back of his damn head. Take care, 180 in Illinois. Switch, man, you're getting down.
6: I told you to leave your damn antenna in Oklahoma, King, too big. I saw what you did. I saw what you did.
2: hard hit. If you want to fix your bridges, I'd advise you.
4: I knew it out of here.
2: Right where he was on that death threat hand. She wanted to teach the baby a lesson on that. Switchback, let the boys know green lights on Shell Nighthawk. I can't hear him on that jump right here. I cannot hear him. Because he got the green lights. So.
6: Contract. conditioning in Kentucky, man, but I know I might not be able to get it back to you like I want to. But good evening to you, my friend. I did hear you call my name. Welcome to the weekend. And I trust everything is going to be on the top shelf the whole weekend for you. Hello, Red Devil in the Blue Rose. The young man in Michigan is clear back rocking this radio.
5: I ain't never thought about it like that. Hey, Big Cat. I ain't never thought about it like that. That's how the cat, that's how the migration started. Hey, Big Cat. Oh, my goodness. Hey, Tiger, you're on one. Hey, Tiger, you crazy.
6: Hey, now, you know, a lot of reason why I'm on this thing.
5: Look, dude, I don't want to run all that out here.
6: Hey, Nighthawk Limousine, good evening to you, my friend. Trust everything is on the top shelf. While I'm working, this cat man, Red, big 418 bill. Hello to the Nighthawk and the love, the young man in these laces right back.
5: Boy,
6: I don't know what the hell my cat nigga friend, your friend, our friend, it can't be, man. That little red cat nigga, I ain't gonna call his name. Boy, you smoking, man.
5: Hey, Nighthawk, I believe you
6: ain't got
5: nigga's name up there.
6: I'm not gonna call no names. I'm not gonna call no names.
5: God bless you. Welcome to the weekend. Worldwide Tiger Woods.
6: Straighten that up.
5: 10 seconds.
6: My niggas don't believe you can't make fat meat reason, man. Hey, Nighthawk, one thing about fat meat is always gonna have grease come out. Can't make you can boil it, smother it, shoot it. You can do whatever you want. It still got some grease in it. Hello, Nighthawk. Take care and enjoy the weekend on your side. The young man is quiet. Bye-bye. See, well, a lot of these cat niggas don't know it. I'm gonna put it out here on the radio right now so we can understand. A lot of them.
7: I know I'm gonna get out
6: of
7: here now, Nighthawk, but I think the conditions are changing. If you're talking up there in Michigan, I know I don't stand an everlasting
6: chance. No.
7: I'm on 549. I'm off to 21. Bye bye bye.
6: I'm gonna check the input. Then probably, it probably got 400 or 500 watts in between the boxes. Pretty later, Nighthawk. Tell them boys to check the input. I believe. Hi, bye bye. I know it's where you go to a bunch of these cat niggas out, they got 1 meter. And the meter's on the big box. They don't know what's coming in between the driver. You never say between it. These cat niggas don't know nothing, man. A lot of them. Well, hey, late at night, huh? I ain't gonna peace.
7: Click.
5: Are you setting me up? You know I'm looking in Oklahoma.
6: I can make mine show me $25,000, and I know I ain't got it at my disposal. I gotta be like that. Well, ain't late at night, though, the young man. I'm getting down.
5: That dude up here.
8: I'll take a whooping and I'll give one. If you can't see one, you damn sure better not give one. Have a good day. It's the click. Love the click. I'm out of here.
5: 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He got a shot here.
9: Young man, uptown on the low side to do free driving. 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
7: 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What is it? On your later, 22 still. Bye-bye-bye.
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6: Yeah, man, you sound like yourself. I don't know what you did yesterday, man, but I don't know if you was trying something out. And I know that's the name of the game, man. Experiment on that Calmaker hand. But right now, Calmaker, you sounding like yourself. Calmaker, God knows you're looking even better. Hello, Mr. 81 in the Carolinas, a young man on a low. Listen, low. Listen, I can't go on the low because I'm going to be doing the limbo. Hey, Mr. 81, I'm right back.
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Hey, Night Hawk, boy, y'all clocked up, man. I'm gonna start this war game. If you tell me to call my telephone, I gotta start this. Hey, ain't having it, Night Hawk. And I'm gonna tell you, you ain't having it. So it's like two damn Rams that just met up. Hey, Mr. 81. Hello, Night Hawk. Y'all give me a second. When I get up off this key, the water gate is gonna be rolling. Hello, Mr. 81. Hello, Night Hawk, the young man. Water gate rolling in the Great Lakes. Great.

0: Hey, listen, anyone, I'm trying to watch you go, but when y'all try to make a key, you won't hear. It's just, woo, it sounds like a big buzz. Now, you working it out and try making, doing what you got to do at the end, but Nighthawk ain't going nowhere, man. Oh, pain killing the men up there and he threw them up and that try make a truck. Hello, Nighthawk? Hello, Miss A. Water ain't rolling. I can't decide for shit. 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

0: you can't make a mistake. 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I guarantee Tony coming. You got to do something, man. Hey, 81, hey, Nighthawk, hey, Skyhawk. Y'all got to do something. Y'all locked up. Y'all want to talk on the same radio. What y'all gonna do, man? Hello, 81, Skyhawk. Shit up. Come on. On that cap, man. You said, here comes Skyhawk, and you started off, cap, man. You worked it out all the way through. You said, Skyhawk in East Carolina. Hey, Skyhawk, can you do it? Oh, Skyhawk, hey, Nighthawk, come on, let's go.
1: You're welcome.
0: He wasn't even invited, man. How y'all gonna let a cowmaker come out on the audience, man? He was sitting in the audience, man. And y'all let that cowmaker come out the audience and start a damn fool. Somebody has to show his ass off stage. Hello, Skyhawk in the Carolina. I'm the young man is right back. Come on.

0: Ty Ho, you stole the show. You all up in my ring room. I go. Tell the boys that the green light is on, because Skyhawk in the Carolinas is going 10-7 on the lady. I guarantee so, you, Captain Nigga. It was not your fight, but you came broke it up, and Lord knows shook it up, and Lord knows you took it on up. Hey, Skyhawk in the Carolinas, you took it up on yourself to break the fight up, take it up, make it up, and Lord knows I ain't trying to break it up. Bring it later, Skyhawk in the Carolinas. Hey, Skyhawk, that's four in a row. I'm clear, and I go.
1: Put on your lady around the razor back. Magic cups out of these legs, huh?
0: Hey, man. Yeah, I mean, when you see that old guy, oh, who's going to hang out with y'all? We can't remember my name, so make sure I let him know. He know the world, man. Hey, Miss 81, tell him he wasn't mad at my name, y'all. Tell him he waited to sit back down at his radio control, and he worked it out. Mr. 81, you ain't say all that. I added a little bit. I see you.
1: Oh, back why? He got rough that time. That cat being young man is mean on a set of ears. Hey, Magic, I just want a weekend wave. I heard you in my radio on 555 in these woods, and I'm stepping in the clear.
2: Young man, oh, go home. Hey, young man, go home. Hey, young man, oh, go home. Hey, young man.
3: Out.
4: The Roger on Magic around the Great Lakes. Stormy weather mobile in Oklahoma.
3: Crocheting to do, but I'm not talking to that lady. 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

0: shot, Mr. Frank, killer, modifying real good. 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Keep it. Keep that shot me up. Mr. Worldwide Pain in the khaki leggings. The young man in these legs is stepping on.
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2: Get my name wrong one time. 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
3: Hey, Bushmaster, how I'm doing? Hey, Bushmaster, you said Terry Penny snatched you. You said hello. We had a line on the road. You brought it on the outside. Bushmaster.
0: And boy, don't nobody want their ass whooping in front of studio audience. I'm quiet.
2: Click! I cut over time on that gun there.
0: Captain nigga, you better go get you a bowl of applesauce, Captain nigga. I ain't gonna put it out there, Captain nigga. I know what tell them boys you have for you under the weather. You ain't on but go get you a grand big old bowl of applesauce or some ice cream. Not no ice cream. Nah, don't do that. Don't get no ice cream. Man, I'm crying. I sure hope you got the Popeyes one, man. Popeyes got a little meat in that gravy, man. But it don't matter, cat nigga. I know you. I know you eating good, anyway. Go ahead. Yeah, I appreciate it. Mighty fine. We go home. You feel better, my brother. One love, much love. You know where it's from up above. Hey, the PK and the Carolina, the young man, I stand down.
1: 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Hello, Stormy Weather. Magic round the Great Lakes. I'm
3: no strain, no dream. I just want to holler at you, say, Zay. I'm going to get out the way. Cause you...
0: Anybody in the sound of my voice got a Carolina? The pain in the Carolina, see y'all carry on, cause daddy's gone, the young man. Alright, bye-bye.
1: Howdy, go over in Carolina.
3: Hello, daddy. Well, you wanna let your people come. You called my name? I gave a cup.
0: Yeah, I mean, one mighty fine room. Sweet Dame came out and blessed my presence on this cat man in with her presence, no doubt about it. So I'm gonna go down and sit back, chit chat, and relax, and cat man sip on me a cocktail. I sure am. Catch you later, Mr. 81 in the khaki leggings. The young man, no, listen, if I go any lower, I'm gonna probably be doing the limbo. Mr. 81, I'm quiet.
3: You say a good thing. You say a good words. Let it be. Let everybody comprehend it and resolve it in their mind. Sweetwater, you say the magic word. I've got to hand that down.
2: Tango 281, shoot any corn, get down. take care, Judd. Holler when you holler. I holler when you holler. You holler when I holler. I see you. Bye, bye, bye.
4: And I think I heard 0549.
2: Appreciate that, big brother.
3: Hey, you calling, man.
2: Big brother, I sure appreciate it.
0: the lucky 933.
4: Yeah, I got a great big talk back. He's just talking back to me.
0: Lucky, I don't know where I'm in big boys. I don't pull this mobile back. Maybe you didn't hear me. And Mr. Lucky, 933, I'm going to pull this mobile back. Mr. Dodd.
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0: going to the trailer park. 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
1: Hey, there's dang on a bunch of mumbo dang on jumbo out there.
2: Yeah, I got the water gate going.
3: Thank you.

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0: put a wall in Omaha. 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
1: Trying to catch no case. When she ready to go, she can go on her own free will.
0: There you go. Hey, Switch, leave it for somebody else. Cause you know that she goes, she gets around. Mother Nature, she gets around. So let her go on her own free will. Hey, Switch, 31 is gone. I'll see ya.
1: Hey, Big Chief, you trying to... I'm
2: going
1: now.
2: That's the only way. But she can go whenever she's free. But don't kiss her whenever she come around on your side.
0: Let me take my pencil, Chief. Play with Mother Nature. Have fun with Mother Nature. But don't kiss her.
3: Security Squire checking these Mother Nature's pressure breaker.
0: I'ma play with Mother Nature, I'ma have fun with Mother Nature, but I won't kiss her. Put it on you later. Hey, Switch, 31 is gone, I'll see ya.
3: Guess I ain't got no type of conditions up around the Great Lakes, up around the cornfields of Indiana.
0: You gonna make it so she don't wanna go nowhere else. Hey, Switch. Hey, Switch. This ain't getting no fun no more. If Mother Nature stay all alone over there and won't go nowhere else. Hey, Switch. You see we got this QSO going there, Fruitin.
2: Yeah.
0: called a commercial break. You say you give her a break. That's what you do when you got a talk show going on. And you done talked about a half hour, 45 minutes. You gotta have a commercial break. Hey, Switch, take a commercial break. Throw the wallet, it's gone. I'll see ya.
4: 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Welcome to the weekend, Douglas Southern.
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6: No get back on the great big kid, big dog. No get back on the great big dog. 32 Friday.
7: Shut your eyes. Well, if I heard you, I didn't know I had you.
0: Hello, Gia. Push your back. She's gonna be waiting there for some now. Pop it on you later. Hey, Switch!
6: This is
0: my test. If the water is gone, I'll see you.
4: Enjoy this weekend. It's hot as hell on the West Coast. 877-12 in the valley got down.
7: Yeah, there's a lot of them. But I couldn't get in his ears. 31 out of.
2: Either there. Jokers. Oh, sounding good down here in the Carolinas. Take care, son, man. Hit man, back quiet.
8: Coming from everywhere.
9: We'll be out here on the radio. Double seven.
8: Man, welcome.
9: Enjoy your weekend. I'm going back in the house.
8: Rocking this mail.
2: All right, Sam, man, watch out. Magic been winning in his bag of tricks. I don't think he had no dust in. I think he blew something on you that time. He blew something on you. Watch out, Sam, man. Magic then came back in my receive, and he ain't playing. Y'all take a minute to take care. Sounded real good coming down here in the Carolina. Man, top side of South Carolina. Man, this almighty glass station. Back quiet.
8: I can see the girl moving around.
9: That's how it sounds like.
8: He does all this bag of tricks.
9: Good Lord, Mr. Brooks. We wouldn't know how to deal with that on the West Coast.
2: Take your magic. Take your magic. Oh, Sandman says we should have bag of tricks and get some pixie dust. But I don't know, man. You might have to grab something else. Take your magic. Take your Sandman. Oh, your man in the Carolinas.
9: Get in one more time.
8: And that woman.
2: And I heard that you're gonna keep on grabbing something out the back. Well, don't give up. Keep digging. Oh, hit man in the Carolinas. Back quiet.

0: enough to...
1: Open the wall, man. 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
0: There ain't very many of us out here. Hold her. Watch this thing, Grayer.
2: Go, Grayer! Pick up!
3: Ha, ha, ha.

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0: The light is on because the big chief is gone. They all be if money to be. That's my dog. We don't got much mother nature, but man, I got a strong signal on him. I got a good signal on Swan Dog, Big Chief, but his audio sounds like he got his hand over his mouth. But I got a damn good signal. Microphone up against the wall.
2: JP, Cincinnati, I'll see you later.
1: Hey, JP. We'll see you again.
2: It's kind of rough down this way. But I just wanted to say hello, JR.
3: 77,
2: I'm clear.
3: Hey, man. I wish you'd got some 77 down here, too. Why? Ain't got a 77 for my ears. Now when they got that show here. Hello, 77. Too big. Thanks looking in the magnolia.
1: Too big, great day.

0: Can you hear 1-2-1? in condition. 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

0: 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And they said, 3, 2, 3, 2, 3. I be hollering crusade, crusade. 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
1: I'm gonna keep reading this mail for a little bit. Hey, what's going on, 11 meter band?
0: This kid up putting my dog on here. I thought that was my little niece kid up. Hey, 8504. Here you go. 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
2: Hey, hold on, your file, switch, man.
0: I say it like that. He said radio cut off, not your mouth. 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He said radio cut off. Contract man, stop that. Switchblade, get down.
3: Three lanes. He's the one wanted me to do this, Switchblade. 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
0: But not me. 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
0: I guarantee I heard everything.

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